Mr. C, knowing that he couldn't have the toy till his nuggets were gone. A green traffic light turned straight to red. I hit my brakes and mumbled under my breath. His fries went a-flying and his orange drink covered his

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6: Partly cloudy skies overnight with a low of 54. Southeast winds 5 to 10 miles per hour. Slight chance for storms Tuesday. Daytime highs approaching 86. Partly cloudy skies. Cloudy skies expected Tuesday night. Chance for storms. Lows dip down to about 58. Cooler Wednesday and Thursday with highs in the upper 70s. Chance for storms Wednesday. I'm meteorologist Paul Frobley on 97 Kick. 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
3: 97 Kick. Sunshine mixed with clouds at times today, with daytime highs approaching 86. Winds out of the southeast, 10 to 15 miles per hour. Mainly cloudy skies expected tonight. Chance of thunderstorms. Lows dip down to about 58. Thunderstorms likely tomorrow.

0: temperatures reach up to 78. Overcast skies. Temperatures above average Thursday and Friday with highs in the upper 70s. I'm meteorologist Paul Frombly on 97 Kick. Right now, 61.
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0: We got what's trending on the way next. Toy Story 5 is set to come out, and for one artist, it is an absolute dream come true. I have that story coming up for you next.
1: Today, National Rotisserie Chicken Day, and the king of chicken once said this about his own recipe.
0: Ooh, I'm about to give me a rotisserie chicken.
1: Come on now.
0: Eat it in the car on the way home.
1: Yeah.
0: All right, we got the, what is it? Oh, what's trending is what we've been calling it for a decade.
1: Nailed it.
0: What's trending is on the way next. 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